0: stinging defeat for the American leader, who's been obsessed with affixing his name and likeness across public spaces. A U.S. court had ordered his name be removed by Friday. Some visitors to the center said they were happy with the ruling last week that said Trump's name was illegally added to the landmark. The judge ruled that only Congress has the power to make a name change. Let's hear now from two people. First, former Kennedy Center employee Kathleen O'Malley, and then Washington, D.C. resident Gary Quinter.
1: Kennedy Center belongs to the people. And that the vision for an inclusive, nonpartisan, open to all center was always the vision. And if that was the reason for the takeover, then we are blind. My hope is that there's a lot of work that needs to be done, and my hope for the chairman is that he will let the center rebuild under its original mission and values.
2: Disgusting that he would put his name on. He tries to put his name on everything. I think it's very disgusting. Well, I'm a Christian. I would tell him to repent. Pride becomes before the fall. And he's just full of pride and ego, and just it's really embarrassing to the United States to have somebody like this leading our country.
0: And that's the news from RTHK.

0: public of the dangers to engage in water sports activities. Under the Bathing Beaches regulation, it is an offense to engage in water sports activities at temporarily closed public bathing beaches. Offenders are liable to a maximum fine of $2,000 and 14 days imprisonment upon conviction.
1: Protect yourself and others. No water sports during inclement weather.

It is coming up to 14 minutes past 10 and you are listening to the Sunday Escape here on RTHK Radio 3 with me, Carolyn Wright, playing all sorts of brand new music. Kicked off the hour with a new track from Tricky. He's recruited his friend Mitch Sanders, who happens to also be from Bristol. I remember like years ago, when I guess it was when Tricky was first famous and Massive Attack were huge and they were all mates, and clearly there was a big thing about loads of music coming out from Bristol in the UK at the time, and it was always like, oh, this is really interesting and different, and it was a whole big thing. But I still really, really like Tricky, and I still like that tune. It's called Different. Well, the album's going to be called Different When It's Silent, and that is due out, I think, in about a month's time. Very good, very excited about that. Then followed it up with a new track from Harmony Tividad. Played another one very recently from Harmony.

Harmony, but there's an album that is coming out, I think, during the course of this week. I think it says June 16th, which is, well, that's Tuesday, which seems a very weird date, but maybe that's true. Who knows what day of the week people put things on out on now. So Harmony's album is called Lifetime, and that song from it is called Best Dressed. Not a competition I'm going to win today, I don't think. Very lazy. That's the advantage of being on the radio, isn't it? You can't see what I'm wearing. Could be anything. Who knows? Anyway, I'm going to play a song by an artist who is from Madison, Wisconsin, which sounds like it could be, you know, it's just one of those things that just sounds very American about it. And in my mind, I would call this guy Graham Hunt. But I think because he's American, he's probably called Graham, because for whatever reason, they just ignore all of that bit in the middle. And it does definitely confuse me. And I'm like, OK, so with Graham Parsons, I got it. And I was like, oh, it's spelt so I can understand it. But other people, I'm like, oh, I don't know. So Graham or Graham, whichever one it is, it's got an album due out called American Pyramid, which has got sort of this very abstract artwork for the sleeve of it. And this is one of the tracks from it, which is called Waiting for You to Come Home.

back to 83 for Rod Stewart and one of his biggies from then. That is Baby Jane. Well, I hope you're having a good weekend so far. I hope your Sunday is going well. Have you got the lunch on the go? We've got, as I say, 2 hours of the best in the next couple of hours. I'll be with you until 2 o'clock.

Paper Lace and their big hit, The Night Chicago Died. So we are looking for the name of the TV show from which this theme comes. It's all about a funeral home in L.A. run by the Fisher family. It's a black comedy, a comedy drama, psychological drama starring Peter Krause, Michael Hall, Francis Conroy, Lauren Ambrose and Freddie Rodriguez. It was all about the stories behind the deaths at the funeral home. And it was broadcast between 2001 and 2005. Five seasons, 63 episodes. What was the show? It was 6 Feet Under.

keeping it blunt and to the point, Olivia Rodrigo, and Drop Dead. Well, catching up now on some more showbiz and celebrity stories, and Taylor Swift is now the richest female musician in history, according to Forbes. The publication estimates her fortune at $2 billion, boosted by the record-breaking success of the Eras Tour and her decision to re-record much of her song catalogue. Forbes also praised Taylor's influence on artists' rights, noting her impact across the music business and pop culture. Well, a biopic based on the life of Shania Twain is heading to the big screen. The film, simply entitled Shania, is being developed by Sony Pictures, with the country superstar serving as a producer. Director Liam McKendrick describes the project as a dream come true, while Shania readies to release her seventh album, Little Miss Twain, which she says is her most personal record yet. Well, tributes to the late Peebo Bryson, who's died at the age of 75, continue to come in. Celine Dion sharing memories of recording Beauty and the Beast with him. She described Peebo as generous, supportive and kind. He sadly suffered a stroke shortly before his passing and is being remembered as one of the most celebrated voices in contemporary soul and pop music.

well, so far on this hour of the latest and greatest, we kicked off the sequence with Status Quo and Caroline. Then it was The Voice of the Beehive and I Think I Love You. And from the charts of 2026, Somber and Home Wrecker. We went back to the 60s for the Beatles and Day Tripper. And then from the 50s, Muddy Waters and Got My Mojo Working. And talking to the Beatles, there is the brand new song from Paul McCartney. From the charts of 2026, it is called Come Inside. Sunday lunchtime, and it is the latest and greatest.

back to 2011 for a number one from Nicole Scherzinger. That is Don't Hold Your Breath. This is Radio 3, Sunday lunchtime with the latest and greatest.

Oh, we do like a bit of Dave Stewart and Annie Lennox, don't we? That is Missionary Man from 1987. How's your Sunday afternoon going? I hope you're able to relax and just enjoy things. Take it easy. Listen to some of the music on Radio 3. I'm here till 2. Then is Robin Ewing with Feeling Kinda Sunday. And that'll relax you through the afternoon.

That was the archetypal Memphis song of the 1960s. It was a smash hit called Last Night, and it was from the Marquise, who were the first house band for the legendary Stax label. The saxophonist Floyd Newman is the one you heard saying, "Oh, last night," in the song. And if you've ever listened to a song from Otis Redding, Carla Thomas, or Wilson Pickett, you were also listening to the Marquise. And two of those musicians later went on to found Booker T and the MGs. And before that, I played you Eli Paperboy Reed covering Do It Again. Next, I've got something from the amazing Esther Phillips. I play you a lot of Esther, and that's just because I love her voice so much. She was still little Esther when she put out this track in 1951, when she was 15. She had just left Johnny Otis's band, and it was one of the very first songs she recorded for Federal Records. She was hugely popular when this came out. This is Esther Phillips with I'm a Bad, Bad Girl.

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Remember, love's like a mashed potato. 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

0: You're listening to 100 Billion Ways on Radio 3. I'm with Jonathan Mock. Jonathan, we're still talking a little bit about creativity and classical music. I want to make sure that we play some more of the pieces that you've recommended. You feel deeply connected to music. The piece of music, My Neighbor Totoro, by Joe Hisaishi. Have I said that correctly? Hisaishi? I don't know. Maybe.
1: Yeah, I think you're right.
0: Hisaishi.
1: You're probably right.
0: Can you tell me why you really love this piece of music?
1: Okay, I think this music itself was composed for the Japanese animations, My Neighbor Totoro. And I watched it when I was 6 years old. I believe that this music brings out the good childhood memory, and the rhythm of the work encourages you to explore the unknown, embracing the unknown, and what is more certain now may turn out to be a blessing for you in the future.
0: Oh, I love that, Jonathan. I'm really looking forward to listening to this piece.

0: going further from just like cultural elements, like things that are accessible in terms of that. But there's even one media down, one of the Instagram profiles who has content relating to the history of the Philippines, and some of the experts that they get on or the page is actually really cool because they talk about Filipino values, like stuff that we talk about too, and also how can we claim ourselves back as Filipinos, especially after a long history of a long bad history that we've experienced. Of obviously there's some good that came out of it, but also how we're trying to define what a Filipino is now for us, I think is very, very important.
1: Yeah, I can definitely see the value of the internet and just being able to come together as a community there and share the Filipino culture through that. Yeah, it's very exciting times. I'm very glad for the internet.
0: That sounds so like that's like us circa like 10 years ago.
1: I know.
0: Oh, I'm so glad for the internet. It's like, yeah, we still are, but yeah. Double-edged. Yeah, let's just remember that sometimes it's a bit dangerous. So coming up, our next song is Delicado or Dangerous and Give It by The Out of Body Special.

0: 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I am Jayang Javeri.
1: And I am Muskan Samdani. A big adab and namaste to all Desis tuning in from across the planet.
0: Today we are delighted to have your company for the next hour as we explore the rich themes of yaad, memory, nostalgia and those beautiful bittersweet triggers that connect us to the subcontinent. To lead us into this journey, however, we must begin on a reflective note. On May the 31st, the legendary playback singer Suman Kalyanapurji passed into the ages at the age of 89.
1: It is a profound loss for the entire global Desi community. Sumanji's delicate crystalline voice was a cornerstone of the golden era of Hindi cinema, carving out its own space alongside the towering presence of Lata Mangeshkar. We begin our three-song tribute with a piece that became a major milestone in her career, composed by Sachin Dev Burman for the 1962 film Baat Ek Raat Ki. This song was recorded during a period when S.D. Burman was not on speaking terms with Lata Mangeshkar, turning Sumanji into the definite voice for this classic.
0: You know, many listeners to this day, Muskan, mistake this for Lata Mangeshkar-ji's voice. But the subtle, natural sweetness belongs entirely to Suman Kalyanapur. Here is a re-recording of the original, which was done in the early 70s.

Multiple Grammy winner Gregory Porter and his album Liquid Spirit. We're winding things back, going back in time for you with this album, and taken from that No Love Dying. From 2019, Simply Red. Their album Blue Eyed Soul.

Let's pause for a minute and realize that patience is your virtue. 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Let's stay a little longer. 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Let's watch the seeds grow into trees and then blossom into flowers. 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

And that's the sound of Stephanie Mills, taken from the album Tantalizingly Hot. It was last night.

0: Gregory Porter and in the in crowd.
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1: 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Come on, keep it going. Clap your hands, everybody. Clap your hands, everybody. Clap your hands. 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